as well give up the pilot game. 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

0: We say good morning to you wherever you are. Thank you ever so much for joining us on Kiss FM. A little apology there for the late start, but here I am with you up until the hour of 10, wherever you are. Thank you so much for keeping it Kiss, for waking up with us. I'm Marla here with you right until the hour of 10. It's 105.5 in the south, 105.9 in the north. Shiloh is there with us already. Lady Kojua is there. Everybody's there. Here I am, okay? And let's go down on our knees. Freddie Spies with Down on My Knees. How are you today? We got to say good day to Claude and Lindo. Pauline already joining us. Good morning, top of the morning.
1: Down on my knees, I found my Jesus.
0: The truth is I overslept.
1: Down on
0: I got up at 5 o'clock.

0: Let's say good morning to Alberta in New York joining us. Good morning. Better late than never, Marla.
1: Because of who you are, I give your glory.
0: Saying good morning to Rorania Rupinia.
1: Because of who
0: the beautiful lady Shyla.
1: I give you praise.
0: Lucia Patrick, good morning to you. A beautiful day begins with a beautiful mindset. When you wake up, take a second to think about what a privilege it is to simply be alive and healthy. Thank you, Alicia Patrick.

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1: Sometimes you seem so cold.
0: And today we say warmest congratulations to the Reverend Father Albert Smith, who is celebrating, yes, since his ordination to the priesthood. So, Father Albert, may God continue to bless you with your wisdom, your strength, and good health as you serve the church and the people of St. Lucia. Happy 10th priestly anniversary. I do hope I'm correct with my figures. I'm sure if I'm not, somebody will be calling in to correct me. So all the very best. Well, if it's not, all the very best to you on this day. Lady Cool Joy's up next.

0: once again, God's blessings to the Reverend Father Albert Smith. Have a good day. Wherever you are joining us, here is Lady Kodra with today's inspirational word.
1: Good morning, listeners, and welcome to the Morning Word. Today we focus on simply living. Simply living means voluntarily simplifying one's lifestyle by reducing unnecessary possessions and complexities to focus on what truly matters, leading to a more intentional, fulfilling, and balanced life. Biblically, simply living means aligning our lives with God's principles, which involves a humble, quiet life focused on loving God and others, spending time in prayer, and letting love guide our actions. The process of simply living can be challenging, but it requires courage and consistent effort. Simply living varies from person to person. Simply living involves making conscious choices about our possessions, technology, and financial habits to create more time, energy, and freedom for personal values, relationships, and experiences, rather than being driven by external pressures or materialism. Simply living isn't about lacking wealth, but about being grounded and not being controlled by excessive material pursuits. 1 Timothy 6, 6 and 7 tells us, "But godliness with contentment is great gain, for we brought nothing into this world, and we can take nothing out of it." End of scripture. Many battle with selfishness, greed, pride, envy, to name a few, in an effort to acquire the world's possessions and material things, many living above their means. 1 Timothy 6 tells us, "For the love of money is the root of all evil, which while some coveted after, they have erred from the faith and pierced themselves through with many sorrows." End of scripture. Living a simple life can help us put God first. It increases our time and energy. We reduce stress and anxiety. It leads to a greater sense of calm, purpose, and control, a greater sense of freedom and independence, less reliance on societal pressures. It creates more space for authentic human connections and a deeper appreciation even for nature. So today, we need to declutter. Peter Walsh once said, "Clutter isn't just the stuff in your closet. It's anything that gets between you and the life that you want to be living." Clutter steals more than space. It steals peace. End of quote. Let's live simple lives and declutter mentally, physically. Let's make space for moments of bliss, serenity, calmness, happiness, and the joy of the Lord, which is our strength. And so I leave us with this quote by Margot Vorder. "A simple life gives birth to more clarity, inner peace, and meaningful relationships." End of quote. Do have a terrific day.

Well, if you're just joining us on Kiss FM, I hope you didn't miss today's word, for which we say thank you to Lady Kodra. Another inspirational word, simply living. Again, I say, if you'd like to receive the word, please don't hesitate. Send on a little notice, 450-5477, and no doubt, the inspirational word will be sent on to you. Lady Kodra, decluttering my home was already on my to-do list, so this word has come at the right time, Lady Kodra. But simple living goes beyond clearing our cupboards. It means clearing up space in our lives for the Almighty. There's nothing wrong with working to improve our circumstances. Of course not. But when life becomes a constant pursuit of material things, you know what I'm talking about. You know what Lady Kodra is talking about. Driven by comparison, envy, greed, we lose our peace just like that. Well, she reminded us in the Bible that godliness with contentment is great gain. You can read it for yourself, Timothy 6:6. Yes, you can do that. True richness is being grateful for what we have, knowing when enough is enough, and making time for God and the things that genuinely nourish the soul. A full house does not mean a fulfilled life. Lady Kodra, you've done it again. Thank you ever so much for your word this morning. And we do wish you a great day. We've got to take in the final one on the inspirational moments. Let's say good morning to Alberta and Moni. And Jetwin as well.

0: SFM. Good morning.
1: Hi.
0: Good morning, good morning.
1: I was just saying, some of the things we don't need, why not take them to the Salvation Army? Yeah, they could put it to good use.
0: That's right. I was actually saying to Lady Cordura, she has a crystal ball, because on Saturday I was doing just that. And, of course, we mustn't forget the spirituality about it all. Yeah?
1: And also the phrase, one man's junk is another man's treasure.
0: Oh, we know that very well. Thank you so much for your call. And
1: bye-bye, my
0: love. Bye-bye, bye-bye. Thank you so much.
1: Love you.
0: Love you too.

0: do hope you got the message. We're not only talking physically, but mentally as well. We mustn't run away from the real point there, serving our God. Wherever you are, thank you for keeping it KISS. We take a short break. After that, we go into that morning workout.
1: Reckless driving and speeding can kill. Put a stop to your reckless driving and slow down.
0: Yes, we've gotten some amens and amens there. Well, amen to you too, and thank you for waking up with us, and thank you for joining us on that inspirational moment. So we've got to give thanks to Lady Kojo. Thank you ever so much for joining us right here on KISS FM. The morning workout, we've been told.

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North, south, east, west. Good morning. I say good morning to Megs. Earl in Opica on the morning workout. Good morning, our Baker boys. They're rolling away. We gotta keep it moving. Can you give it, give it up? Come on, baby, give me your love. Morning, Catherine. Yes, we've not seen Catherine as yet on the morning workout. We do hope she's okay. She didn't head on down to Parkway yesterday. Come on, let's move. Work up that sweat now.

0: Fira and Rock Hall is working out with us. Take it down. Take it down. Take it down. Take it down. Take it down. Take it down. And as we come to the end of our morning workout, a gentle reminder, many people, both young and old, are experiencing pain in their knees. Yes, I see you bow your head saying yes, yes. Exercise may help to strengthen and support the knees, but please move at your own pace. Listen to your body and never force a movement that hurts. If you know squatting hurts, you've got to stop. So be patient and kind to your knees. And if the pain persists or it worsens, please have it checked out. Call your doctor. Go to your doctor. Don't sit there in all that pain trying to exercise with it. Okay, well, we wish everyone a wonderful day and thank you ever so much for joining us on the morning workout.
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0: 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Great work out again this morning. You're very welcome, dear listener. In the meantime, just

0: Just looking at our news this morning where it says new medical unit expands healthcare at the Bodley Correctional Facility, and St. Lucia launches a campaign to challenge disability stereotypes. 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
1: Perhaps love is like a resting place.

We're going to say good morning to all our listeners there at Dilly's Supermarket, already opening up. And somebody says, so true, Marlo, that knee pain. Yes, I understand. There's a double play, Anita Baker. You bring me joy.

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0: September morn. Forever love. Yes, that's Kiss FM. Nothing but love on that 24-hour love station. 24 minutes past the hour of 7 in St. Lucia. Here's Elton John with your song. Saying good morning to Mr. Nat King Jermot.

0: We've got to say good morning to Lois in Labrie.
1: Look at this face. I know the years are showing.
0: Say good morning to Mr. and Mrs. Felix.

And if you're wondering about the weather today, our sun sets today 6:10 p.m. Sun rises tomorrow 5:52 a.m. The winds will be blowing from the east near 20 miles per hour or 31 kilometers per hour with a few gusts. The weather in St. Lucia, partly cloudy and breezy, becoming cloudy at times with some light to moderate showers. Another hot day in St. Lucia. 28 degrees Celsius or 82 degrees Fahrenheit. 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Here's a little touch of brandy. Everything I do.

Would you cry if you saw me crying? And would you save my soul?

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Caught up in the traffic. I understand. 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

0: Once again, a very pleasant good morning to you, wherever you are joining us on Kiss FM. Good morning at the office already, at the various establishments already, in your car, feeling the heat already. But wherever you are, we've got to say thank you for joining us. We seem to have a problem with the system. I can't hear myself clearly. 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What are we talking about when we say the morning teaser? Well, this is where we ask you questions. Everything's in Lucia. The history, the people, the places, the culture, the cuisine, the flora, the fauna. In fact, everything's in Lucia right here on Kiss FM. Good morning, good morning. Can you hear me?
1: Loud and clear, testing, testing,
0: okay. Well, on your end, it is copacetic, but on mine, it's not. It's very challenging at the moment. Every day seems to be another little problem there, but I'm able to deal with it. I can hear you. I can hear you, Eugenia. All is good with you? Yes, Eugenia. What's the matter? What do you mean chiffon? You get all rumpled up. What happened?
1: This one, here I am, Lord.
0: Oh, okay. I played the song you're crying for Father Albert. Oh, Father Albert, wouldn't it? Oh, the song made you cry. Oh, why don't
1: we?
0: Oh, he's good friends.
1: I am Lord. Is it I, Lord?
0: Oh, my goodness me. Don't cry. Don't cry on our show, Eugenia.
1: No, I
0: mean, just kindly say, you know, happy whatever it is you want to say to him. Yes.
1: Father Albert.
0: He's good friends.
1: I am Lord. Is it I, Lord?
0: Oh, my goodness me. Don't cry. Don't cry on our show, Eugenia.
1: No,
0: I mean, just kindly say, you know.

0: Sikpusab.
1: Well, he'll give you absolution for saying that, yeah? So you're saying we have a replica Father John, do you? Oh my goodness me, you do go back. Oh, way back. All right, Eugenia, I give you the opportunity to say all the very best to the father, Father Albert.
0: Father Albert,
1: And we can't do anything with Eugenia. Oh, but pray for her. Pray for Eugenia. That's all we can do. Bye-bye, Eugenia. Go sit down quietly. I'm not asking you anything because I know you might just slap.
0: Bye-bye, Eugenia.
1: Bye-bye. I could hear you all right, Eugenia.
0: Goodbye, Copper Celtic. Bye-bye, Vala.
1: 450-5477, that's our number. Oh, let me catch my breath. Oh. And if you're ready for the morning teaser, here it is for you. Yes, I'm trying to catch my breath. Oh, gosh, have mercy. I don't know. Again, our telephone number, 450-5477. If you know it, if you think you know it, just tell us. Don't be shy. It's okay. It's a learning thing for everybody. All right? Our mystery plot. Somebody's calling in. Who is calling in at this point in time? Kiss FM, good morning to you.
2: Mala, I just called to just bless you. Assalamu alaikum. Peace be unto you and you have yourself a fantastic day. As always, I am your bosom friend, Yusuf Hassan Ali. Bye.
1: Bye now. I tell ya. Oh, let's go. Oh, dear. Okay. Our mystery plant this morning is commonly seen growing along roadsides and open land in St. Lucia in rather dry areas. I read again. I can't hear me proper, but I'll try. Our mystery plant is commonly seen growing along roadsides and on open land in St. Lucia in rather dry areas. It has fine feathery green leaves, thorny branches, and long flat seed pods, tiny yellow flowers as well. It may grow low and bushy or develop into a small tree. Its leaves are especially attractive to a well-known farm animal. Again, our mystery plant is commonly seen growing along roadsides and open land in St. Lucia in rather dry areas. It has small feathery leaves, thorny branches, long flat seed pods, tiny yellow or golden flowers, if one may say. It may grow low and bushy or develop into a small tree. Its leaves are especially attractive to a well-known farm animal. Please, can you tell us what is the name of this plant? 450-5477. I was very afraid to read this one to Eugenia this morning.

0: 450-5477, that's our number there today. Not a flicker just yet. I'm going to read it for the final time. And if you're ready, our mystery plant, or our plant this morning, is commonly seen growing along roadsides and open land in St. Lucia in rather dry areas. It has small feathery leaves, thorny branches, long flat seed pods, tiny yellow flowers. It may grow low and bushy or develop into a small tree. Its leaves are especially attractive to a well-known farm animal. Yes. Can you tell us what is the name of this plant? If you know the English name, if you know the Creole name, don't hesitate. Yes, there's a certain animal who loves it. Somebody says it's Glory Cedar. Kiss FM, you're on the air. Good morning.
1: Good morning.
0: Good morning. How are you?
1: I'm good.
0: Okay, you know the answer. If you do, tell us, please.
1: Dandelion.
0: What is it called?
1: Dandelion.
0: Okay, that's not the one we're looking for. All right, but I can't hear you quite clearly what you're saying.
1: Dandelion,
0: no. Okay, that's not what we're looking for. But thank you so much for trying. Yeah, that's a young one there. What's your name? Okay, they've gone. All right, they've gone. Okay, I'm sure I heard her say dandelion. But that's not the one we're looking for. 450-5477. That's our number. Again, our mystery plant is commonly seen growing along roadsides. Yes. In very dry areas. Kiss FM, good morning. You're on
2: Moringa.
0: The air. Yes, good morning to
2: Moringa
0: you.
2: Moringa plant.
0: Can you hear me?
2: Yeah.
0: All right. Who am I talking to there?
2: That's Yulin.
0: Hello, Yulin. What's the plant? Tell us the name.
2: Is it Moringa?
0: Moringa. No, it's not Moringa. Thank you for trying. Ouch. 450-5477, reminding you, not much time. Someone's calling in. All right. Kiss FM, good morning. You're on the air. Kiss FM, you're on the air. Good morning.
3: It's a tamarind tree.
0: It's a tamarind tree. No, it's not the tamarind tree. But thank you for trying. Kiss FM, good morning. Kiss FM, you're on the air. Good morning.
4: Good morning.
0: Good morning. Good morning. How are you?
4: You're
0: good. All right. Oh, that's Eleanor there.
4: Yes, Mara.
0: What's the name? What's the name? Tell us, please, so you can give
4: it to you. I hope I can pronounce it well. The Luciana plant, better known as the wild tamarind.
0: No, that's not what we're looking for. We're looking for the exact name of our plant there this morning. All right.
4: Luciana, Lucin something, right?
0: Yes, the name that's one of them. All right.
4: Okay. All right.
0: Bye-bye now. 450-5477. That's our number right here on Kiss FM. Somebody somewhere knows the plant. Yes, it turns into a tree as well. So let's go. You're doing good. You're doing good. Eleanor was trying to give us the scientific name there, but that's not what we're going local today. Kiss FM, you're on the air.
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0: Good morning, how are you?
5: I don't know the English name quite, but I know Spatula's the name.
0: What is it called? Oh my goodness. What is it? Yes, thank you very much for telling him that.
5: Hello?
0: Yes, I'm there with you, sir. And who are we talking to?
5: I guess you. I don't know the English name for it, but I know it's patpool.
0: What is it?
5: Patpool.
0: Patpool. Okay, I'm not going to tell you that you're wrong, but describe your patpool to me. Let me see if you can.
5: All right.
0: Well, that's not what we're looking for. Okay, then thank you so much. Yeah, not patpool we're looking for this morning.
5: Thank you.
0: All right. Well, it could have that name. We know how we are in Silesia. One thing has got several names, but we're looking for the exact name there and probably the Creole name. So if you know the Creole name, please let us know. Kiss FM, good morning.
6: Good morning, how are you doing?
0: I'm okay. I see you in Kila. Oh, very nice to hear you.
6: I'm not trying to figure out when it's it's going to a plant.
0: It goes into a tree.
6: Is it Cassialata?
0: What is it called?
6: Cassialata. Yeah.
0: Describe your Cassialata.
6: Well, I could only describe it in terms of knowing when school closed for the summer,
0: mm-hmm.
6: and just before going back to school, your parents used to give you this purge.
0: Mm-hmm.
6: That's all I know about it.
0: Okay, I won't accept that, but I will hold it in my mind just in case you're trying.
6: Under the name,
0: yes.
6: That's all I know.
0: Thank you so much. All right.
6: Are you good advice?
0: Yes, thank you.
6: Indeed, all right.
0: Thank you. My regards to you and your family. 450. Yes. What you're saying there is sounding a little like what I've got, but no. We can't tell him yes. Kiss FM, you're on the air. Good morning. These moments belong to chemical manufacturing. Hello?
7: Hello, Bala.
0: Hello. Oh, Eugenia.
7: Alimanda.
0: No, that's not what we're looking for, Eugenia. I thought that you'd have slapped me there this morning and hence
7: the reason.
0: No. Yeah? It's got thorns. Okay, a little feathery there. And it's got thorns. The branch has got thorns on it.
7: Yeah.
0: Okay. Well, seeing that we're short for time, let's see. I don't see anybody calling in.
7: My hot.
0: Mm-mm. Okay, let's give you the English name, or I won't give you the scientific name, but I'll tell you the plant we're looking for this morning is acacia.
7: Acacia.
0: The goats eat it. It's got thorns on the branches. Got a little yellow flower. It wants to look like the tamarind leaves as well. And it's got a little yellow pom-pom flower. And the Creole name, I will attempt to say it. Zakasai. No? You don't know?
7: Zakasai.
0: Yeah, Zak, as in the name Z.
7: Zakasai.
0: Zak, as in Zed.
7: Oh, yes.
0: Somebody's calling.
7: Let's hear.
0: Okay, I'm sure you do. I'm sure everybody does. If you go to Bosesi, you might see. Kiss FM, you're on the air. Good morning. Hello.
8: Good morning. Zakasie.
0: There you go. Go ahead.
8: I don't know the English name,
0: Zakasia. Acacia is the English name, yeah?
8: I have it in my home.
0: You have it in your home? And where? What's your location, if you don't mind telling us?
8: Not in my home.
0: Okay.
8: In my garden.
0: In your garden. You're in the south?
8: Beaufort South.
0: Okay, there you go. That it likes dry places, and you're very dry where you are. All right. Yes. Okay. Thank you. Zakasia. Yes, the acacia. Thank you ever so
8: it's
0: much.
8: It's very sharp.
0: Mm-hmm.
8: It has lots of thorns.
0: Long. Yes, and it's got a little tiny yellow pom-pom flower. Right. And who are we talking to there this morning? Miss Anne, thank you so much. Yes. All right then. Bye bye. I got you, Junior, today. All right, and I'm sure.
8: Yes, Junior, we got you. I sent you a little voice note. Thank you, Anne.
0: Kiss FM, good morning. Thank you so much, Miss Anne. Your name is on our Zakasia. Yes, but Miss Anne just told us the name, Zakasia.
2: I remembered as a child when they used to carry the dead. And some people used to have that branch to hit the coffin because it's like they know the body is not that heavy, but yet still they were feeling the heaviness. So they saying, "Makai demawe lama waila kia a coffin." I remember that
0: what?
2: As a child.
0: Say it in English. What are they gonna do?
2: They're hitting the coffin with that whip so that they can carry the body easier. It's four people that used to carry the body, two at the front, two at the back.
0: Oh, my goodness.
2: I remember that as a child.
0: Wow. Well, thank you for your contribution. Okay. Say the Creole name again for us, for people.
2: Fei Zakasia. Blanche Zakasia.
0: There you go, dear Casey. Thank you so much for that. All right. Thank you. That's Yulin.
2: Yulin.
0: I know the voice now. Yulin.
2: Okay.
0: We'll put your name on the list together with Miss Anne.
2: Take care.
0: Bye-bye now. Bye-bye. Oh, my goodness me. Malaika is writing in after we've given the answer. Malaika, good morning to you. And somebody's calling. Everybody's gone wild now. You know it now, yeah? Kiss FM. Good morning. You're on the air.
9: Acacia is a favorite food for the giraffes and also the elephants.
0: Oh, no. But well, we're not over there. We're over here. So what is the animal that
9: I
0: likes
9: know,
0: it?
9: But, you know, you see
0: well, they're different species as well, yeah?
9: Oh, it's different species?
0: Yeah, there are different species in all different countries. But in St. Lucia, the one we know is the Zakasia, the acacia. Yes?
9: Okay.
0: All right, there are different. And what's the animal we mentioned that likes it here in St. Lucia?
9: The goats and them.
0: The goats like it. Yeah, there you go. All right. Thank you ever so much. Thank you so much. We've got to end it there. We've got to say thank you to everyone calling in. But Miss Anne nailed it there. And we say thank you to her for calling in and giving us the answer. Wherever
9: okay,
0: you are you there? Okay.
9: Yes, I'm there.
0: All right. Thank you so much. All right, then. Okay, you can hang up now. Thank you ever so much. We've got to end the show and we've got to say thank you to all our participants. And we got Eugenia this morning. You won not. But as always, it's a pleasure having you joining us each day, Eugenia. But I'm sure she's going to come back and tell us a different name for this plant. The acacia.

0: Eugenia. And there's a listener with a voice note. You won't let me end the program. You can go on for 4 hours with the morning teaser, right? Okay. Bye-bye. You go sit down nicely, all right? Go on, go on. Go sit quietly, Eugenia. Once again, it's on YouTube. R&M, Eugenia, spelled before Y-A-H-K-E-Y-L-A-R. And here's what a listener
1: says. Good morning, Mala. Good morning, Mala. It's a few days you haven't heard my voice. Wow, we have to clone Eugenia. Eugenia, good morning to you. We love you. Eugenia, you're making my cheeks exercise every morning. Cheek to cheek, I'm smiling. Oh, you are breath of fresh air. I want to hear you every morning. But it seems we'll have to clone you to have another Eugenia. But it wouldn't be like you, huh? You are the best. You're making us catch our breath on morning, breath on mornings. You have so much to say. Oh boy, jalap. But your jalap is good. Keep on doing it. Keep on keeping Mala on her toes. Good morning to you, Mala. Blessed Tuesday morning to you. Rise and shine. It's a beautiful day. Love, love, love, love.
0: And here's a message from Lucilek. Lucilek wishes to advise the motoring public and residents of Union of planned maintenance works on Tuesday, September the 8th from 9 a.m. to 4 p.m. The outage is to allow Lucilek to undertake vegetation management and related electrical maintenance in the area. The exercise will affect Timon, Union Terrace and Degazon and will result in intermittent traffic disruptions. Road users are encouraged to be mindful of the various safety measures such as reflective tape, cones, barriers and warning signs that will be put in place to designate the work area. Lucilek regrets any inconvenience to residents of the affected communities and the motoring public and thanks the public for their understanding and patience. We say thank you so much for joining us on Kiss FM. We take that break and come back with the synchronized sip. I think we need a cup of tea this morning after this morning teaser.
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0: Gotta say good morning to the roofies, wishing them a wonderful day. 8:47 on the clock as we do it for Raj Communications. Gotta say good day to Mr. Camillus.
1: Hey!
0: French Guyana. Thank you for joining us.

Music coming there from Charlie Rich. We say good morning to each and everyone joining us on Kiss FM. The Synchronized Sip on the Kiss FM, sponsored by Raj Communications. We continue with the music right here. 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
1: I'll be home tonight. I'm coming back home.
0: All right, then, you're welcome to come back to Sanusha. We've got to say happy birthday to all the celebrants, including Bradley. Young Bradley celebrating today. Happy birthday coming from your mama, Anna Jean-Pierre. Also your dear son Malik, wishing you all the very best on your special day. God's blessings going out to you. And from the entire Jean-Pierre family, wishing you all the very best.

0: we've got to end it. This is where we've got to end it for Raj Communications. Once again, we say thank you so much for keeping it KISS.
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0: We say thank you for keeping it KISS, your 24-hour love station. It is 1 minute past the hour of nine in St. Lucia. In the headlines today, new medical unit expands healthcare at Bodley, and St. Lucia launches campaign to challenge disability stereotypes. Good morning to you. Healthcare for more than 500 inmates at the Bodley Correctional Facility is being expanded with the opening of a new medical unit offering treatment directly inside the prison. The facility will provide primary and emergency care, mental health support, dental treatment, chronic disease management, and specialist services. More than 60 inmates are currently receiving care for hypertension and diabetes, whilst over 65 have been diagnosed with psychiatric conditions. Providing more treatment at Bodley is also expected to reduce inmate transfers to public hospitals, which require correctional officers to leave the facility to provide security. The expansion comes alongside vocational and educational programs aimed at helping inmates improve their health, develop practical skills, and better prepare for life after prison. Also in the news, St. Lucia has launched a C-Ability is Not a Disability, a campaign to challenge stereotypes and encourage greater inclusion, equity, and acceptance of persons with disabilities. Four disability ambassadors, Christy Joseph, Kevin Jean-Baptiste, Delia Samuel, and Vanessa Louis, will use their experiences and achievements to help change public perceptions. Their stories will be shared through billboards, a bus wrap, and a mini documentary series highlighting persons with disabilities living, working, and achieving across the island. The wider initiative also includes a National Disability Registry to better identify the needs of persons with disabilities and guide future services and programs. Disability awareness will also be taken into schools through specially designed exercise books introducing children to inclusive communication, including the American sign language alphabet. We continue with the news. St. Lucia retains full sovereign control over who enters its borders, allowing the government to review and reject any proposed individual under its agreement with the United States. Whilst the original Memorandum of Understanding asks St. Lucia to take 10 individuals, External Affairs Minister Alva Baptist confirmed the nation used its own choice to accept only 6. The United States government has indicated that support from international partners will be available to assist with the voluntary repatriation of the 6 individuals. Returning them to their respective countries remains the primary option. We say thank you for joining us on KISS FM. as we take a look at the international news, where it says Canada's retaliatory tariffs on a range of U.S. goods came into effect on Tuesday, with no sign of a trade deal on the horizon. The counter tariffs will apply to nearly $28 billion Canadian dollars worth of American products, from steel to furniture to cotton T-shirts, and will be as high as 50%. Fresh fish and lobster were also on the list, but Canada later omitted them after pushback from its seafood industry, a sign of the tricky balance it has to strike as it retaliates against its largest trading partner. Both U.S. and Canadian officials have said they would like to strike a deal, but no movement has been made to resume talks after they collapsed in late August. Speaking to reporters last week, Prime Minister Mark Carney said that Canada is still in search of a deal with the U.S. that is durable and in the best interest of both countries. Also on the international front, in summary form, it says Foreign Secretary Ed Miliband confirms to reporters last week, Prime Minister Mark Carney said that Canada is still in search of a deal with the U.S. that is durable and in the best interest of both countries. Also on

0: which are illegal under international law. The move comes as Israel plans to develop 1,200 new homes in the occupied territory and as settler attacks on Palestinians have increased this year. Earlier, Israeli and U.S. officials warned the U.K. over the plans. Israel's President Isaac Herzog called them a grave miscalculation. Meanwhile, U.S. Ambassador to Israel Mike Huckabee told the BBC British firms could be banned from doing business in a number of U.S. states. And finally, on the international front, the Argentine government has said it would file criminal charges against oil company Navitas Petroleum for operating in seas off the Falkland Islands. The move came just days after Argentine President Javier Milei said he would sanction oil companies drilling in the British Overseas Territory in the Southwest Atlantic Ocean. Sovereignty of the archipelago remains disputed between the UK and Argentina more than 40 years after British military task force ejected Argentine forces which had invaded the territory in 1982. The simmering dispute heated up last week when Milei said in a speech to the nation that the winds of change favoured Argentina's claim to the Falklands. Milei has in the past been criticised by Argentine veterans of the 1982 conflict for being too soft on the Falklands, which Argentines call Las Malvinas. In his speech on Thursday evening local time, Milei restated his government's position on the territory, saying the Malvinas are Argentine historically and legally. There's no debate about that. The president described drilling for oil in the archipelago as a clear and urgent danger to Argentine sovereignty. He also dismissed the result of a 2013 referendum in which 99.8% of the island's residents voted in favour of the Falklands remaining a British overseas territory. We've got to say thank you to each and everyone joining us on KISS FM. A short commercial break after that, the weather report in detail.
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Financiers Descartes is our forecaster today. And the present weather at Hivanara is fair and hazy. Present temperature at Hivanara, 28 degrees Celsius or 82 degrees Fahrenheit. Last night's minimum temperature at Hivanara, 28 degrees Celsius or 82 degrees Fahrenheit. The wind at Hivanara is blowing from the east at 18 miles per hour or 30 kilometers per hour. Relative humidity at Hivanara, 77%. The rainfall in the 24-hour period, which ended at 2 a.m. today, at Hivanara, just a trace. Total rainfall for the month of September so far at Hivanara, 0.4 millimeters. Our sunsets today, 6:10 p.m. Sun rises tomorrow, 5:52 a.m. And the forecast for Sunisha, which is valid for the next 24 hours, the winds will be blowing from the east near 20 miles per hour or 31 kilometers per hour with a few gusts. The weather, partly cloudy and breezy, becoming cloudy at times with some light to moderate showers. The marine forecast for seas in a 25-mile or 40-kilometre radius from St. Lucia. The tides for Castries Harbour, low at 7:50 a.m., high at 2:21 p.m. Tides for Viewfort Bay, low at 9:17 p.m., high at 3:28 p.m. The seas are moderate, rough, with waves 5 to 7 feet or 1.5 to 2.1 metres. Small craft operators and sea bathers are advised to exercise caution due to locally rough seas. The forecast for the Les Antilles, partly cloudy.

Cloudy to cloudy skies with scattered showers and also a chance of isolated thunderstorms. The tropical weather outlook, a weaker tropical wave will produce some light to moderate showers over the Lesser Antilles as it moves westward across the region near 17 miles per hour or 28 kilometers per hour. Meanwhile, the Atlantic high pressure system will maintain moderate to brisk easterly winds across the region during the next 24 hours. Again, a second tropical wave located over the eastern tropical Atlantic is moving westward near 15 miles per hour or 24 kilometers per hour. Once again, we say thank you for keeping it KISS. A look at the weather in London today, which says it's 16 degrees Celsius and rain. In New York, 27 degrees Celsius and partly sunny. And Toronto, 24 degrees Celsius and cloudy. 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
1: A big favourite there for Justin. 17 minutes past the hour of 9 in St. Lucia. 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

Seals and Crafts of Krupp formed there. The year 1969, a soft rock band out of America. Yes, you remember them, of course. Good morning, good morning. It's Bill Withers, Lean on Me.

0: number by now, 450-5477. And just looking at the government of St. Lucia's website, where it says St. Lucia has recorded another significant improvement in its labor market, with the national unemployment rate declining to 10.1% in the second quarter of 2026, covering the period April to June. Of course, you can read all about it. Just check out the government of St. Lucia's website. In the meantime, on this day in music, the year 2016, Prince Buster, the Jamaican singer, songwriter and producer Prince Buster, died in a hospital in Miami, Florida, after suffering heart problems, the first Jamaican to have a top 20 hit in the UK. Prince Buster defined the sound of ska in the 1960s before going on to inspire the two-tone movement of the late 70s. Once again, a very pleasant good morning. Thank you so much for joining us on KISS FM. Here's one of Prince Buster's. I'm sure you remember this one. I hated this one ever so much. So here it is for you.
1: The Ten Commandments of Man, given to all man through the inspiration of I, Prince Buster.
0: Taking you back.

0: heard the commandments. Yes, honor and obey me in my every whim and fancy, 7 days a week and twice on Sundays, because at no time will I ever be tired of it. Oh, yes, you need a whipping, you know. But anyway, this day, please put that phone down. All right, Sensei Mala, I know you went deep down to get the Ten Commandments. No, this is not one of my favorite songs. But, of course, it's on this day in music. Hence the reason for playing it. And, of course, 2016 was the year Prince Buster, the Jamaican singer, songwriter and producer, Prince Buster died in a hospital in Miami, Florida, after suffering heart problems. The first Jamaican to have a top 20 hit in the UK, Prince Buster defined the sound of ska in the 1960s before going on to inspire the two-tone movement of the late 70s. We've got to say good morning to the humble man, Jagger, wishing him a very good day. And, of course, he's got his hanky in his hand there. Good morning to you, sir. Good morning. We do have a wonderful rest of day, okay?
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0: Woman has just called in to say Prince Buster needed a public flogging. Good morning to you. Thank you all for joining us on Kiss FM. We continue the music and we're doing it for Royalty Pools International. Already 9:31 on the clock.

0: these moments belong to Royalty Pools International. And we've got Mr. Augustine on the line with us this morning. Hello, good morning to you, Mr. Augustine. Can you hear me?
1: Hi, good morning, Marla.
0: And you can hear me loud and clear this morning, yeah?
1: Absolutely, loud and clear. And good morning, Sir Lucia.
0: That's right. It's lovely to hear your voice this morning on KISS FM. And,
1: absolutely.
0: Okay, I guess you've got exciting stuff to tell us about Royalty Pools International, and I'll let you go right ahead.
1: All right. Well, yes, Marla, I absolutely do, because you know, we are the home of sinks, kitchen sinks. You know, if you're looking for a, you know, we got a plethora of options, Marla, for your kitchen. We have the styles and the fashions, and we have those timeless, priceless pieces that will enhance your kitchen, make it stand out, make it look different and unique. So definitely, Marla, we are the place to get your sink from. I mean, we have so many options. We have the farm sinks, you know, we have them in double, we have them in single, we have the waterfall sinks as well in stock. And we got some in stock for you today. So I just want to encourage St. Lucia to come by and look at all the options we're offering when it comes to sinks. We have a sink for everybody. We have the workstation sinks.
2: Good morning.
1: For those of you who like to prep your meals, we have the sinks whereby you can prep. Because it has a chopping board, it has the basket, it has the tray to dry dishes. Marla, we got some options that you have to come down to Bonnevage to have a look and view our sinks. That's for sure. So I want to encourage St. Lucia, if you're looking to upgrade your kitchen, you have a new bill, you want to change it around, you want to give it an extra special look, we are the home of sinks, Marla. Yeah. So that's all I want to say today. If you're looking for a sink, you must come to Royalty Pools and Home to get that sink. That is where you will be amazed at what we have. That's all today. I want to come by, you will see much more stuff as well. But for today's solution, yes. You're looking for a sink, wherever you are, come down, Bonnevage, give us a call at 484-2022 yes. Or 458-2022, I will assist you with choosing the right sink for your kitchen.
0: Right. Well, we ended by saying Royalty Pools International, bringing modern living to St. Lucia.
1: Thank you so much, Marla. Oh, goodbye, St. Lucia. Be safe
0: thank
1: today.
0: You. Thank you. Thank you. Bye bye now. Bye bye. I've got to say thank you to Mr. Augustine from Royalty Pools International. And of course, he's talking sinks at the moment. And if you're looking for that transformation of your kitchen, then you can stop by in Bois d'Orange, or you can call them 484-2022 or 458-2022. A few moments with Royalty Pools International.

Yes, and you can head off to Royalty Board International, located in Bradawaj. Again, that telephone number, 484-2022 or 458-2022.

located in Bois de Wash. You're thinking sinks for your kitchen? Absolutely no problem. Again, the air telephone number 484-2022 or 458-2022. It is rushing up to the hour of 10:42 to be precise. Kiss FM, good morning.

we've got a request before we end the show there for Royalty Pools International. It says, Marla, please can you play Love is Complicated? I have no choice but to please our listeners. So here it is for you, dear listener. Just the once.

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0: There's Alison Moyer, Love Letters.

It is 3 minutes to the hour. I've got to say thank you to each and everyone joining us this morning. And if you're heading off on that cruise, all the very best going out to you. Enjoy every moment.

matter what. Can't be what I'm not. I've got to say thank you to each and every one of you joining us this morning. The Morning Magazine from 6 right up until the hour of 10. Go on. Have a great rest of day. And reminding you to join us tomorrow for another Morning Magazine. Bye-bye now. You heard me. I say bye. Bye-bye now. Love.

Also reminding you that if you leave the sunny shores of St. Lucia, please take us along with you. All you've got to do is download Caribbean Hot FM, slip and slide into Kiss FM.

Had your coffee yet? I'm just having mine. Well, you already know this is Matt Neil Griffith, His Eminence, your favorite TikToker. Now, y'all know I'm always online, dropping the gems of life. But when I'm not there, guess what I'm doing? I'm listening to Mitchie on Kiss FM 105.9, right here from the beautiful island of St. Lucia. 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

morning of my... You're logged on to Kiss FM, your 24-hour love station. Mitchie with you till 2. I believe that I can do this. Well, you know what time it is. I know that I can win. It is time for your nominations for the Kiss Lover Song of the Day, brought to you the very kind compliments of Harris Paint St. Lucia Limited. 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

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Meet you with you till 2. That's Ayanna Lee, House Broken. The new look, the new sound of soul, or so they say. Good morning, going out to Helen. You're probably driving to work at this time, right, Helen? Good morning, going out to the Spice Girls and the Spice Queen herself, Sabita, and not forgetting the Spice Guy. Have a little something coming up for you coming from Rena, especially for the spices at Mass at Groceries.

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4: Lucy Legg wishes to advise the motoring public and residents of Union of planned maintenance works on Tuesday, September 8th from 9 a.m. to 4 p.m. The outage is to allow Lucy Legg to undertake vegetation management and related electrical maintenance in the area. The exercise will affect Timon, Union Terrace and Des Garçons and will result in intermittent traffic disruptions. Road users are encouraged to be mindful of the various safety measures such as reflective tape, cones, barriers and warning signs that will be put in place to designate the work area. Lucy Legg regrets any inconvenience to residents of the affected communities and the motoring public and thanks the public for their understanding and patience. This has been a message from Lucy Legg.
5: 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Have you had your coffee yet? I'm just having mine. Well, you already know this is Matt Neil Griffith, His Eminence, your favorite TikToker. Now, y'all know I'm always online, dropping the gems of life. But when I'm not there, guess what I'm doing? I'm listening to Mitchy on KISS FM 105.9 right here from the beautiful island of St. Lucia. Now, come join us now. Grand beginning. Have you had your coffee yet? I'm just finishing mine. Well, this is McNeil, His Eminence. And as promised, tomorrow morning, Wednesday, I will be joining Mitchy right here on KISS FM. But while we're at it, let me share something with you for the day. Are you feeling like you're in a vulnerable position? That's okay. That's life. So let me read something for you from one of my written works. Vulnerability. Vulnerability is sacred exposure. It's not weakness. It is clarity. When you drop the mask, you magnetize truth. So go ahead and be raw. Be real. Only the fake fear vulnerability. The free wield it like a sword. Go ahead and enjoy your day. Enjoy life for that matter. See you tomorrow morning. Mm-hmm.

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Midgey with you till 2. And if you don't know, now you know. It's time for the Kiss Mid-Morning Mystery Artist Quiz. Right here with me, Midgey. If it's the first time you're joining us on the quiz, I'm going to give you a few clues. And sometimes I give you a few more than a few. If you think you know who the mystery artist is, all you need to do is WhatsApp me on 450-5477. If you're outside of St. Lucia, 1758 450-5477. WhatsApp me if you think you know who the mystery artist is.

Let's get into clue number one for our mystery artist this morning. Our mystery artist this morning. This artist has multiple Grammy nominations, but not for singing. His instrument is his signature. Who is the mystery artist this morning? Let me repeat the clue number one for you. This artist has multiple Grammy nominations, but not for singing. His instrument is his signature. 4505477 if you think you know who the mystery artist is. Good morning, Tony. No, it's not Kenny G. Good morning, Zion. No, it's not Earl Clue. Try again. 4505477. Good morning, Sabita. No, it's not Santana. Nice try, though. 4505477. The mystery artist this morning. This artist has multiple Grammy nominations, but not for singing. His instrument is his signature. No, it's not Winston Marsalis. But I like that answer, Tony. No, AJ, it's not Kenny G. It's not BB King.

No, it's not Joe Satriani. It's not Miles Davis. This artist has multiple Grammy nominations, but not for singing his instrument. Not for singing his instrument is his signature. Oh, my apologies. I saw some answers come through there. Good morning, Petal. No, it's not Bella Fleck. Good morning, Kimmo. No, it's not Hunter Hayes. No, it's not Earl Clue. Good morning, Shyla. No, it's not Stevie Wonder. This artist has multiple Grammy nominations, but not for singing. So the person, this artist does not sing. Good morning. No, it's not Najee. Try again, 450-5477. Good morning. It's not Fred Hirsch. Try again.

Good morning, Lady of the Moon. I try again. No, it's not Chris Botti. No, it's not Billy Charles. Good morning, Naomi. No, it's not Enya. Good morning, Sylvia. No, it's not.

Okay, so this artist has multiple Grammy nominations, but not for singing. His instrument is his signature. Clue number two. Every holiday season, he tours with other acclaimed musicians for a festive show. Good morning, Philia. No, it's not John Baptiste. No, it's not Jeff Bex. It's not Jacob Collier. It's not Steve Vai. Good morning, Inga. Try again. No, it's not Joe Sample 4505477. Zion and Naomi. Are you sure?

No, it's not Richard Clayderman. It's not Miles Davis. Good morning, Shauna. Are you sure? You sure? No, it's not Cook Whalum. Petal, are you sure? You sure? Jenny, are you sure? You're sure?

For the first time in the mid-morning mystery artist quiz, we have stumped the Spice Queen, Sabita. Oh, it's a first, because normally Sabita, it's not Jeff Beck. Good morning, Arletta. Sorry, no, it's not Jeff Beck. Try again. 4505477. This artist has multiple Grammy nominations, but not for singing. His instrument is his signature. Every holiday season, he tours with other acclaimed musicians for a festive show. Let's go into clue number three, shall we? He got an early career boost playing in the band of a 1980s pop star before becoming a smooth jazz headliner. He has appeared in the St. Lucia Jazz and Arts Festival some years ago. And if you are an avid listener to Kiss FM, especially 10 till 2, you know that I play as my background weather theme music this artist's song. Aha, Mary Jazz, where are you, Mary Jazz? Good morning, Lois. Try again. No, it's not Kenny G. It's not Chet Atkins. It's not Randy Crawford. Good morning, Ulrich. No, it's not Kenny G. Try again, 4505477. This artist has multiple Grammy nominations, but not for singing. His instrument is his signature. Every holiday season, he tours with other acclaimed musicians for a festive show. He got an early career boost playing in the band of a 1980s pop star before becoming a smooth jazz headliner. No, it's not Niles Landgren. Try again, Shyla.

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This is the Mid-Morning Mystery Artist Quiz. If you think you know who the artist is, Rena, are you sure you're sure? This artist has multiple Grammy nominations, but not for singing. His instrument is his signature. Every holiday season, he tours with other acclaimed musicians for a festive show. And finally, he got an early career boost playing in the band of a 1980s pop star before becoming a smooth jazz headliner. Who is our mystery artist this morning? Philia, are you sure you're sure?

And our mystery artist this morning on Kiss FM is none other than... For all those who got it right, it was a long road to the right answer this morning. It is indeed Dave Cause.

Good morning, going out to Leas George. Apparently you've been helping a special somebody to guess the mystery artist. So good morning to you, sir. That's Leas George. Oh, Kimo, don't feel so upset. Normally you always get them, Kimo.

Our mystery artist this morning, Dave Koz. I tricked everybody with the little Kenny G in the background and everybody went to the Kenny G first. And by special request, here is Dave Koz again, also known as Mitchie's weather background theme music. I hope this doesn't confuse anybody that the weather is not coming up just yet.

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And the Spice Queen herself, Sabita, she's nominating No Air by Jordan Sparks and Chris Brown. Lisa's nominated Kiss Me by Sixpence, None the Richer. Rena's nominated Trust and Believe by Keisha Cole. And our final nomination today by Miss Caramel, it's Suffocate by Jay Holiday. 4505477 is the WhatsApp number to send your vote. You have until 1:30 to do so. And at 1:45, we will crown today's Kiss Lovers Song of the Day, brought to you with the very kind compliments of Paris Paints, St. Lucia Limited.

Grand beginning. Have you had your coffee yet? I'm just finishing mine. Well, oh, this is McNeil, His Eminence. And as promised, tomorrow morning, Wednesday, I will be joining Mitchie right here on Kiss FM. But while we're at it, let me share something with you for the day. Are you feeling like you're in a vulnerable position? That's okay. That's life. So let me read something for you from one of my written works. Vulnerability. Vulnerability is sacred exposure. It's not weakness. It is clarity. When you drop the mask, you magnetize truth. So go ahead and be raw. Be real. Only the fake fear vulnerability. The free wield it like a sword. Go ahead and enjoy your day. Enjoy life for that matter. See you tomorrow morning.

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Good morning, going out to Luther. This one's just for you. Europe, Carrie. 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

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Mitchie with you till 2. Good morning, going out to Miss T over there in East Winds, Marisol. Good morning to Armani, Ninette, at the Ministry of Education. Not forgetting Miss Caramel. Good morning, Dynamic Dion. Not forgetting your co-worker there, Lee. And Mr. Abba, wherever you are on the roads. This one's for you too. It's Abba. Take a chance on me.

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Here's a little Tina Turner, simply the best. And hey, talking about the best, congratulations to Ashley of Sweet Connect on the opening of your new endeavor. 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

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Mitchie with you till 2. Good morning going out to Melissa and Shania, all the way down there in Guyana. Always locked on to Kiss FM. Not forgetting Shana and DC Harper and Charisse in Tortola BVI. Good morning to Shyla and to Catherine. Also, all the way up there in NYC. It's now time for the Kiss Celebrity Birthday Buzz for today, the 8th of September, 2026. Right from the start, you were a thief. Today we're celebrating the artist Pink, born September 8, 1979, known for powerhouse vocals, daring aerial performances, and hits like Just Give Me a Reason, So What, and Raise Your Glass. Three-time Grammy winner. She turns 47 today. Celebrating her special birthday. Here's the artist, Pink, right here on Kiss FM.

0: Hello there. Have you had your coffee yet? I'm just having mine. Well, you already know this is McNeil Griffith, His Eminence, your favorite TikToker. Now, y'all know I'm always online, dropping the gems of life. But when I'm up there, guess what I'm doing? I'm listening to Mitchy on Kiss FM 105.9, right here from the beautiful island of St. Lucia. 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
2: Summer after high school. Here's Katy Perry, The One That Got Away. By special request, going out to Melissa. All the way

Good morning, going out to gorgeous Gina, alluring Allison, tantalizing Tessa, and not forgetting the man himself, Alloy, and the Touch Therapies Day Spa.

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locked on to Kiss FM, your 24-hour love station, Mitchie with you till 2. Coming up in a moment, we have the midday news report followed by the midday weather. If you're thinking of somewhere nice to go today for lunch to grab a quick something-something, if you're in the Odsa area, check out Sweet Connect Cafe Market.

0: She's a rich queen. In the headlines, lower fuel taxes, reduce government revenue, and national campaign places ability above disability.
1: If I win $400,000, oh, you'll know. There'll be signs, celebrations, the works. Don't say I didn't warn you. The Super 6 jackpot is over $400,000. You can't afford to miss.
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0: 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It's Tuesday, September 8th, 2026. I am Daniela Edwin with the Hot 7 TV Midday News. 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Not forgetting those of you using the Hot 7 plug and play antenna, thank you for joining us. Prime Minister and Minister for Finance Philip J. Pierce says the government recorded a $26 million revenue shortfall between April 1st and September 2026. He attributes the decline mainly to reduced excise tax earnings as the government continues to shield consumers from rising international fuel prices.
1: Just weeks earlier, the government extended its fuel price intervention for another 3 weeks, from August 24th to September 13th. The previous pricing period had run from August 3rd to August 23rd at the same retail price. The measure maintained gasoline and diesel prices at $16.75 per imperial gallon or $3.68 per liter, despite increasing international oil prices. Speaking on September 7th, Prime Minister Philip J. Pierre said that intervention was affecting the government's revenue position. He reported a $26 million shortfall between April 1st and September 7th, 2026, largely due to reduced excise tax earnings from fuel.
2: The government has suffered, and these are the final figures, the figures from the Ministry of Finance, what I said before, were approximate figures, a $26 million shortfall in revenue. A $26 million shortfall in revenue for the months from April to the 26th of September. And that is due mainly to reduction in the excise tax on fuel.
1: The government recently maintained existing retail fuel prices, limiting the immediate effect of increasing international oil costs on consumers. That intervention, however, means the Treasury is collecting less revenue from fuel. Pierre says changes in global oil prices do not immediately appear locally because of a lag between international increases and their effect on government finances. The Prime Minister also disclosed a substantial revenue shortfall for August 2026.
2: The price of fuel is increasing. The price of oil is increasing, but the government has not increased yet the price of fuel at the pumps, but the price of oil in the world market is increasing, and there is a lag effect which will come into effect as time goes. So the revenue for last month, there was a shortfall of revenue of $15 million. Last month in August, there was a lag effect of $15 million. So that is the position. The revenue, we're beginning to feel now the pinch of the increase in oil prices.
1: The government has not indicated in this statement whether fuel prices will remain unchanged beyond the current intervention period. Any further rise in global oil prices could put additional pressure on government revenue and potentially lead to higher fuel prices at the pumps. I'm Christabel Obi reporting for Hot 7 TV News.
0: External Affairs Minister Alva Baptist continues to defend St. Lucia's acceptance of six third country deportees from the United States, maintaining that the individuals are not criminals. He says the government remains confident in its decision despite continued public concern and scrutiny over the arrangement.
1: St. Lucia retains full sovereign control over who enters its borders, allowing the government to review and reject any proposed individual under its agreement with the United States. While the original Memorandum of Understanding asked St. Lucia to take 10 individuals, External Affairs Minister Alva Baptiste confirmed the nation used its own choice to accept only six. The United States government has indicated that support from international partners will be available to assist with the voluntary repatriation of the six individuals. Returning them to their respective countries remains the primary option.
3: I wish to emphasize that under the agreement with the U.S., St. Lucia retains full discretion to review and reject

0: any individual propose for relocation. And in this first case, St. Lucia did not accept all 10 individuals that the U.S. had submitted. Further, that the U.S. government is committed to bearing the cost of the relocation of the transferees with additional support from our international partners to assist the voluntary repatriation to their country of origin as a primary option.
1: Baptiste also pointed to the long-standing relationship between St. Lucia and the United States, describing Washington as one of the country's major international partners.
0: This MOU with the U.S. is the latest expression of the steadfast partnership between St. Lucia and the United States and of the strength and maturity of our bilateral relationship. I am pleased to report that the transfer and reception of the six individuals were completely smooth. It was without turbulence. This was made possible through the coordinated efforts of various ministries and government agencies.
1: The minister remains adamant that the six individuals received by St. Lucia are not criminals. I'm Christabel Obi reporting for Hot 7 TV News.
2: St. Lucia has launched the See Ability, Not Disability campaign to highlight the talents, achievements and voices of persons with disabilities while challenging negative perceptions. Minister for Persons with Disabilities Jeremiah Norbert is leading the initiative using his own experience as an amputee to promote greater dignity, visibility and inclusion across the island.
1: Minister for Persons with Disabilities Jeremiah Norbert is leading a new public education campaign to promote greater dignity, visibility and inclusion for people with disabilities across St. Lucia. As an amputee who uses a prosthetic leg, Minister Norbert is using his own platform to serve as a direct source of inspiration for the local disability community. He expressed deep gratitude to Prime Minister Philippe J. Pierre for establishing this specific government mandate and giving him the responsibility to champion these vital inclusion efforts. The new initiative aims to change public perception and build a more supportive environment.
3: But the campaign is really to change the perception, to change the lens through which we look at persons with disability. We have a tendency to look at matters, or we look at persons with disability through lens of limitations. So we see them as not being able to climb the step. When we see persons with disability, we see, for instance, we have a tendency in this country, when we look at Kevin, we see the wheelchair before we see Kevin. When people look at me, they see my prosthetic limb before they see Jeremiah, the individual. When you look at Christy, for instance, people have a tendency to see the cane, the white cane that she's walking with before they see Christy and the ambition that Christy has. The idea of this campaign is to change this perception, is to create a paradigm shift in the way that we deal with persons with disabilities and to be able to create that level of education and sensitization so that persons have a greater appreciation.
1: The ambassadors were officially unveiled as part of the campaign launch, with each intentionally selected to represent different areas of St. Lucia's disability community, including persons with visual impairments, developmental, hearing and physical disabilities, while helping to bring the campaign's message to a wider audience. Among those introduced was Kevin Jean-Baptiste, first vice president of the National Council of and for Persons with Disabilities, who represents persons with physical disabilities. He described his appointment as a campaign ambassador as a meaningful opportunity to represent his community and help advance the campaign's message.
4: I feel elated to be one of the ambassadors. It just proves that I need to do more. I need to continue that advocacy on the ground for persons with disability, where it comes to advocacy on their rights and inclusion, or where it comes to accessibility. So the work has just begun.
1: He is joined by Vanessa Lewis, who represents people who are deaf or hard of hearing, and Dr. Dahlia Samuel, representing persons with developmental disabilities. Also, among the ambassadors is Christy Joseph, who represents persons with visual impairments. Joseph is proving that disability is no barrier to success, having earned a bachelor's degree in human services with a minor in psychology from Monroe University. Organizers also highlighted her journey and academic achievement in a short documentary.
5: I'm hoping that my story can change the minds of everybody, whether they have a disability or not. I'm hoping that, of course, for those who does have a disability, I'm hoping that their mindset would change and they would be willing to put themselves out there and to push themselves. And I'm hoping that their families, their communities, the heads of government, the persons working in the ministries, and St. Lucia, I'm hoping that they can also come on board and support the whole change in how we see disability.
1: Organizers say the See Ability, Not Disability campaign will use its ambassadors, public education, and documentaries to highlight the abilities and contributions of persons with disabilities. The launch also outlined plans for a disability unit on Brazil Street, a national prosthetic center, and prosthetic legs for 60 below-knee amputees. The public can follow the Ministry of Home Affairs on Facebook for campaign updates. I'm Christabel Obi reporting for Hot 7 TV News.
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2: Welcome back. An overwhelmed mother says she is considering giving up parental responsibility for her 8-year-old son with severe autism after struggling with limited support and the demands of keeping him safe. HAPA President Dr. Delia Samuel is urging her and other caregivers facing similar challenges to seek support and professional guidance rather than struggle alone.
8: An overwhelmed mother says she has reached a point where she can no longer cope with caring for her 8-year-old son, who has severe autism, as she struggles with exhaustion, limited assistance, and the daily challenge of keeping him safe. Her situation recently drew attention after the 8-year-old reportedly removed his clothing and ran through Castries towards the road, prompting several people to intervene out of concern for his safety. For his mother, the incident was another frightening reminder of how difficult it has become to manage his needs without enough help. She says concerns of the way her son was previously handled by a caregiver have also been reported to human services. Although attempts have been made to find alternative care, the mother says the process has moved too slowly, leaving her feeling increasingly overwhelmed and unsure of where else to turn. With the emotional and physical strain taking a heavy toll, she says she has now reached a painful point of considering giving him up for adoption, in hopes that he can receive the level of care and supervision he needs.
9: This is, honestly, it's really draining me. I really cannot take this anymore. Giving him up for adoption, anyone that is willing to adopt him, you know, that will maybe have a home or protective surroundings to that will be able to care for him, show him love, that is financially able, whoever wants to adopt him, I would freely give him a call. I can't have anything at my home. This child destroys everything, mash up anything. This child is keeping my life or living in hell. So please, anyone that is willing to adopt, it would be my pleasure.
8: According to the mother, the child has been referred to a psychiatrist and prescribed 3 medications. She says there have been periods when the medication appeared to help manage his behavior, but the improvement did not last, adding to her frustration as she continues searching for an approach that works for him. With little support around her, the mother says she feels exhausted and unable to continue handling the situation on her own.
9: I don't have a life with this child. Financially, he's draining me. I don't have a proper home, a proper place to protect him from danger, from certain things. And this is really taking a toll on my mental health. I'm a single parent. The father, from the time the father realized that he has that condition, the father turned his back.
8: President of the Helen Association for Persons with Autism, Dr. Delia Samuel, says she understands the pressure the mother is facing, but believes she should not have to navigate the situation alone. Samuel says having a strong support system is crucial, and that medical treatment may require continued professional assessment to determine the most appropriate approach for the child.
10: When you don't have a man in the house, and sometimes the man gives up and goes. So when you don't have a man in the house to help with your child, it's hard. In a case, I am a single parent of 2 autistic children. It is hard, and I know what she is feeling. But she has the love for that. She has unconditional love for that child. But she needs the support. They had to keep on trying different medications to see which one is the correct combination for him. Because the children don't like doing this, you know. Because they cannot help themselves. Because they're always sorry after they have behaved like that. So she has to find the correct portion.
8: She is encouraging the mother, as well as other parents and caregivers facing similar challenges, to reach out to Harper for guidance and support rather than struggle in isolation. For Hot 7 TV News, I'm Chloe Dantes reporting.
2: The Royal St. Lucia Police Force is observing the United Nations International Day of Police Cooperation, highlighting the importance of cross-border partnerships in tackling organized crime, cybercrime, fugitives, and other international threats. This year's observance focuses on protecting vulnerable people, strengthening public trust, and improving cooperation between law enforcement agencies at home and abroad.
8: The Royal St. Lucia Police Force is joining law enforcement agencies worldwide to mark the United Nations International Day of Police Cooperation. Modern crime does not stop at national borders. Criminal networks regularly move money, people, and illegal goods across different regions. Online scammers can target victims anywhere in the world from a single phone or computer. Additionally, fugitives often try to avoid justice by fleeing to different countries. The focus of this year's observance is centered on 2 main pillars: protecting the vulnerable who are targeted by transnational crime, strengthening public trust, and building legitimacy in local and global policing.
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8: For St. Lucia, International Police Cooperation plays a major role in solving crimes and protecting the public. Working with law enforcement agencies overseas helps local police locate missing people and victims, track fugitives, recover stolen property, dismantle organized criminal networks, and tackle the increasing threat of cybercrime. Much of that work happens behind the scenes, with police officers and specialists exchanging information, coordinating investigations, and supporting operations with trusted partners across borders. As criminal activity becomes increasingly connected across countries, those partnerships allow investigators to follow cases beyond St. Lucia's shores and prevent borders from becoming a shield for those attempting to evade justice. As law enforcement agencies around the world observe International Day of Police Cooperation, the Royal St. Lucia Police Force is highlighting the importance of working with local and international partners to strengthen crime-fighting efforts and improve public safety. For Hot 7 TV News, I'm Chloe Dantes reporting.
2: Prostate cancer remains the most commonly diagnosed cancer among men in St. Lucia, with health officials warning that the disease can develop without noticeable symptoms. Throughout September, the Ministry of Health will focus on education, prevention, and open conversations to encourage men to better understand their risks and take prostate health more seriously.
7: Prostate cancer is the most common cancer diagnosed among men in St. Lucia, according to the Ministry of Health, Wellness and Nutrition. As the country observes Prostate Cancer Awareness Month in September 2026, under the theme, Have a Prostate of Mind, health officials are placing a massive focus on education, lifestyle changes, and understanding potential symptoms. District Medical Officer Dr. Aaron Ajoda emphasizes that a man can have prostate cancer without showing any symptoms at all, which makes public education and proactive health choices vital to saving lives.
0: It will allow us to educate the population, to let them know that you may have prostate cancer and may not develop any symptoms. It will also help us to debunk many of the myths associated with prostate cancer and the various investigations, you know, associated with it. So it should empower our men to make healthier decisions. It should help us to change our mindset towards prostate cancer. It would also help us to identify some of the risk factors associated with prostate cancer. And if I can identify these risk factors, the ones that I can change, then maybe if I change it, I would have done myself good by making these changes that would allow me to live a healthier life and hopefully avoid prostate cancer.
7: In 2024, St. Lucia recorded 235 cancer cases among men, with 109 diagnosed as prostate cancer, making it one of the leading cancer concerns affecting men on the island. Dr. Ajoda highlights that while you cannot change your age or genetics, there are daily life habits men can alter to limit their chances of developing severe cancer.
0: There are factors that we can change, for example, obesity, diet, what we eat, processed meat, red meat, and even charred meat can also cause this. Chemical exposure. I remember at one point we had, Matnik had one of the highest rates of prostate cancer, and it was thought that was linked to the use of pesticides. So certain chemical exposures can put you at risk of developing prostate cancer. Smoking is also another one that is linked to a very high incidence of prostate cancer.
7: While early stage prostate cancer often has no warning signs, Dr. Ajoda and health experts note that some men will eventually display symptoms as the disease progresses.
0: You may find many persons may come with urinary symptoms, so they will complain that they wake up two or three times at night to pee, or the flu is not as strong as it used to be, or they would dribble, so or the pee would end up along their legs. Or sometimes they would urinate, and after thinking that they have completed urinating, they would have to go back because there's still urine in the bladder. Some persons may also complain that there is burning when they urinate, or they could find blood in the urine. Sexually, there are certain sexual dysfunctions that are noted as well. Erectile dysfunction is one of them, where men complain that they cannot get an erection or they cannot maintain an erection. If the disease has progressed quite significantly, then some men will begin complaining of back pains, loss of appetite, weight loss.
7: The September campaign will place greater focus on education and open conversations, helping men better understand their risk of prostate cancer, recognize when to seek medical attention, and feel more comfortable discussing prostate health with healthcare professionals.
1: Throughout the month, the ministry's Education and Communication Unit will work alongside healthcare professionals and other partners to roll out a series of activities aimed at bringing prostate cancer information, screening awareness, and preventive health services closer to men across St. Lucia. I'm Christabel Obi reporting for Hot 7 TV News.
2: That's it for the Midday News Edition for today, Tuesday, September 8th. I am Daniela Edwin. We'll have more stories tonight at 6:45 on the Hot 7 TV Nightly News. Until then, have a lovely day.

0: This is Kiss FM, your 24-hour love station, 105.9. Michi in your company until 2 this afternoon. Right now it's time for your midday weather report as per the Met Office in Beaufort, St. Lucia. Our forecaster for today, the 8th of September 2026, is Lemuel O'Shaughnessy. Present weather at Huronora Airport is partly cloudy and hazy. Pleasant weather at JFL Charles Airport is partly cloudy and hazy also. Present temperature at Huronora Airport is 32 degrees Celsius or 90 degrees Fahrenheit. Last night's minimum temperature at Huronora Airport was 28 degrees Celsius or 82 degrees Fahrenheit. Wind at Huronora Airport is blowing from the east at 21 miles an hour or 33 kilometers an hour. Relative humidity at Huronora Airport is 71%. Rainfall in the 24-hour period that ended at 8 a.m. today at Huronora Airport 1.2 millimeters, at JFL Charles Airport nil. Total rainfall for the month of September so far at Huronora Airport 1.6 millimeters. At JFL Charles Airport, 4.2 millimetres. Sun sets today at 6:10 p.m. Sun rises tomorrow at 5:52 a.m. Forecast for St. Lucia, valid for the next 24 hours. Winds will be blowing from the east near 22 miles an hour or 35 kilometres an hour with a few gusts. Weather. Partly cloudy and breezy, becoming cloudy at times with scattered light to moderate showers with a chance of isolated thunderstorms. Marine forecast for seas in a 25-mile or 40-kilometer radius from St. Lucia. Tides for Castries Harbour, high at 2:21 p.m, low at 7:06 p.m. Tides for Beaufort Bay, high at 3:28 p.m. and low at 8:33 p.m. Seas. Moderate to locally rough with waves 4 to 8 feet or 1.2 to 2.4 meters. Small craft operators and sea bathers are advised to exercise caution due to brisk winds and locally rough seas. Forecast for the Lesser Antilles. Partly cloudy to cloudy and breezy with scattered showers and a chance of isolated thunderstorms. Tropical weather outlook. A weak tropical wave will produce scattered showers and possibly isolated thunderstorms over the Lesser Antilles as it moves westward across the region near 15 miles an hour or 24 kilometers an hour. Meanwhile, the Atlantic high pressure system will maintain moderate to brisk easterly winds across the region during the next 24 hours. A second tropical wave located over the central tropical Atlantic is moving westward near 15 miles an hour or 24 kilometers an hour. This wave is expected to affect the region late Wednesday into Thursday. Tropical cyclone formation is not expected over the tropical Atlantic during the next 7 days. This has been your midday weather report as per the Met Office in Beaufort, St. Lucia.
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0: Lucidec wishes to advise the motoring public and residents of Union of planned maintenance works on Tuesday, September 8th, from 9 a.m. to 4 p.m. The outage is to allow Lucidec to undertake vegetation management and related electrical maintenance in the area. The exercise will affect Timon, Union Terrace and Degazor and will result in intermittent traffic disruptions. Road users are encouraged to be mindful of the various safety measures such as reflective tape, cones, barriers and warning signs that will be put in place to designate the work area. Lucidec regrets any inconvenience to residents of the affected communities and the motoring public and thanks the public for their understanding and patience. This has been a notice from Lucidec.
5: Grand beginning. Have you had your coffee yet? I'm just finishing mine. Well, oh, this is McNeil, His Eminence. And as promised, tomorrow morning, Wednesday, I will be joining Mitchie right here on Kiss FM. But while we're at it, let me share something with you for the day. Are you feeling like you're in a vulnerable position? That's okay. That's life. So let me read something for you from one of my written works. Vulnerability. Vulnerability is sacred exposure. It's not weakness. It is clarity. When you drop the mask, you magnetize truth. So go ahead and be raw. Be real. Only the fake fear vulnerability. The free wield it like a sword. Go ahead and enjoy your day. Enjoy life for that matter. See you tomorrow morning.

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Mitchie with you till 2. If you're enjoying your lunch or just wrapping it up right now to get back to work for 1, thank you for taking Kiss FM along with you. Good afternoon, good night to Mary Jazz. Gorgeous Geneva, as always, having something yummy, right? Not forgetting Shyla. And good afternoon, good night to Suzanne up in the Rodney Bay Marina.

Here's a reminder of the nominations for the Kiss Lovers Song of the Day. Today brought to you the very kind compliments of Harris Paint St. Lucia Limited. 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Rina's nominated Trust and Believe by Keisha Cole. Lisa's nominating Kiss Me by Sixpence, None the Richer. The Spice Queen herself, Sabita, she's nominating No Air by Jordan Sparks and Chris Brown. Farrah's going with Oh What He Did by Tanya Tucker. Philia is nominating You're Still in My Heart by Calum Scott. Kimmo wants to set the night to music by Roberta Flack and Maxi Priest. And AJ is just one call away with Charlie Puff. And our final nomination song today, nominated by Shana, One Sweet Day by Mariah Carey and Boyz II Men, 4505477. If you're outside of St. Lucia, 1-758-450-5477 is my WhatsApp number. You have until 1:30 this afternoon to cast your vote for which one of these nominated songs you'd like to be crowned at 1:45 as today's Kiss Lovers Song of the Day, brought to you the very kind compliments of Harris Paints, St. Lucia Limited.

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It's now time for the Kiss Word of the Day for today, Tuesday, the 8th of September, 2026. Our word for today is challenge. A challenge is a difficult task or situation that requires effort or skill in a relationship. One challenge they faced was learning to communicate honestly, but it brought them closer. In a friendship, even though they lived in different countries, they took on the challenge of staying close by calling regularly. It's a strong word of the day today. Reminding you guys that challenges can be chances to grow. Our word of the day, challenge. Saying good afternoon, going out to Sweet Connect by Ashley. She took up the challenge, opening up her new cafe market in the Odsa gas station. 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

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That is Mitchie with you till 2. Right now it's time for the Kiss Pop Culture Spotlight for today. Sierra expecting another baby, baby number 5, with her husband. Celine Dion spotted preparing for a performance in Paris. Prince Harry seen working on a mystery project somewhere in London, while Carmen Electra returns to the Playboy magazine. That's your pop culture spotlight for today, right here on Kiss FM.

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Mitchie with you till 2. It's Dua Lipa. They say it's a manifesting tune. Trending on TikTok right now. Good afternoon, going out to Sai Sai. Is your training over yet, Sai Sai?

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And so is Hugh, all the way over there in overcast London right now. 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

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And it's Ray. If she's not looking for her husband, and she's letting us all know. Tears might come at night, but joy will come in the morning.

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1: 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Going on to Gerald, one of your favorites. Here's Heaven Baby, Araya Star featuring

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coming in third place on today's Kiss Lovers Song of the Day, brought to you the kind compliments of Harris Pink St. Lucia Limited. Nominated by Kimmo, has set the night to music. Roberta Flack, Maxi Priest. Congratulations, Kimmo. Your song, your special song, came in third place today.

0: coming in third place, nominated by Kimmo on the run for the Kiss Lover Song of the Day. Who will come in second place?
1: I'm only one call.
0: Coming in second place, nominated by AJ. It's Charlie Puth. One call away. Congratulations, AJ. Your song, your special song, is second place in today's Kiss Lover Song of the Day, brought to you with the kind compliments of Harris Paint, St. Lucia Limited.

in second place, nominated by AJ. One call away, Charlie Puth. Who will be today's Kiss Lovers Song of the Day? 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

And the Kiss Lovers Song of the Day, nominated by Lisa. Kiss Me by Sixpence None the Richer. Today's Kiss Lovers Song of the Day brought to you with the kind compliments of Harris Paints and Lucia Limited. Congratulations, Lisa!

nominated by Lisa. The Kiss Lover Song of the Day, Kiss Me, by Sixpence None the Richer. Brought you the kind compliments of Harris Pinks in Lucia Limited. Good afternoon to the management and staff in all the different branches, Castries, Marisil and Boadwaj of Harris Pinks in Lucia Limited. And congratulations, Lisa. Your song, your one and only song, your special song is today's Kiss Lover's Song of the Day.

Well, it's that time of the afternoon again. Here's hoping you have a great what's left of your Tuesday afternoon. An even more terrific Tuesday evening. Until tomorrow morning, 10 a.m., join me here again on KISS FM. Good afternoon, going out to Dynamic Dion, Luther the Baker, not forgetting Lee, and of course Shy Shy, Shana, and everybody who participated in the Kiss Lovers Song of the Day. Appreciate it. Until tomorrow, this is Mitchie saying ciao for now.

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0: Tonight, employment rises, but job quality questions remain. Prime Minister Pierre urges understanding amid war-driven revenue losses, and he calls for greater respect of St. Lucia's flag. Good evening. It is Tuesday, September 8th, 2026. I am Daniela Edwin. Welcome to the Hot 7 TV Nightly News. We are on Flu Channel 117, KISS FM, the Caribbean Hot FM mobile app, the Caribbean Hot FM Facebook page, and our YouTube channel, Caribbean Hot 7 TV. Not forgetting those of you using the Hot 7 plug and play antenna, thank you so much for joining us. St. Lucia's unemployment rate fell to 10.1% during the second quarter of 2026, with the latest figures also showing improvement among young people. Prime Minister Philip J.P.S. says expanded technical and vocational training is helping prepare youth for available employment opportunities.
1: More St. Lucians were employed between April and June than during the first 3 months of the year. The latest labor force survey places total employment at 99,528 people, 691 more than the previous quarter and 1,677 more than the corresponding period in 2025. The national unemployment rate declined from 12.1% in the first quarter to 10.1% in the second. 1 year earlier, it stood at 13.4%. The improvement was also reflected among young people. Youth unemployment fell to 15.5%, down from 18.5% in the previous quarter and 24.1% during the corresponding period last year. Official figures show youth unemployment stood at 42% between April and June 2021, immediately before the Pierre administration took office. 5 years later, the corresponding rate has fallen to 15.5%. Prime Minister Philippe J. Pierre describes the decline as a significant improvement and says skills training remains central to creating more opportunities for young people.
2: There was a time in 2020, there was a time in 2019, 2020, 2018, 2016, when youth unemployment was at 30-something percent. When we inherited government in 2021, youth employment was in the mid-30s. At some point, it reached, I think, 43%. Correct me if I'm thinking about it. I'm sure it was in the mid-30s. And so it had to be reduced now to 15.5%. 15.5% is an achievement, which is not satisfied. We're not satisfied. We think that there should be a reduction, and we are working consistently and persistently to ensure that the young people get the necessary skills to fill the jobs that are becoming available.
1: Pierre also linked the employment drive to ongoing skills development initiatives. He pointed to the National Skills Development Center, which has introduced courses in electrical installation, plumbing, masonry, and carpentry. The programs are intended to give young people practical skills they can use to enter the workforce or pursue self-employment.
2: This is why National Skills Development Center, they've begun a series of courses, courses in electrical installation, courses in plumbing, courses in masonry and carpentry, and on the softer side, courses in massage therapy, courses in cosmetology, to encourage young people to get skilled. And we're expanding the youth economy to give them the necessary financial support so they can employ themselves and engage themselves in jobs that they like.
1: The Prime Minister also highlighted technical and vocational education and training, or TVET, as another pathway through which young people can develop practical and job-related skills.
2: Added to the work of TVET, which also is an organization that intends to be able to fill the skills gaps as it exists between the young people and employment opportunities.
1: The figures point to continued improvement in St. Lucia's labor market. The next measure will be whether skills training programs produce stable employment, sustainable businesses, and adequate incomes for the young people they are intended to serve. I'm Christabel Obi, reporting for Hot 7 TV News.
0: But while jobs rise, government revenue is falling. a projected $44.9 million shortfall, attributed to instability in global oil markets, increasing fuel-related losses, and cooking gas subsidies. Prime Minister Philip J.P.S. says key social and education programs will continue, but he's urging solutions to spend carefully and save where possible.
3: Solution is feeling the financial effects of instability thousands of miles away, with Prime Minister Philip J.P.S. revealing that the country's projected revenue has fallen by $44.9 million as global oil prices remain under pressure from geopolitical conflict involving Iran. Pierre explained that approximately $39.2 million of that amount represents excise tax revenue the government has given up on fuel and gas, while an additional $5.7 million is being absorbed through increased subsidies on cooking gas. The Prime Minister stressed that these pressures are being driven by global oil prices and market volatility factors over which Sanusha has no control. Despite the financial setback, PS says the government has continued to fund improvements using resources already available within the national budget. He pointed to the recently opened medical unit at the Bodoli Correctional Facility as one example of work completed while managing the revenue shortfall.
2: Because right now as we speak, the revenue of this country will be reduced by millions of dollars. Millions, literally millions of dollars because of the war that's happening in Iran right now with the Americans. Something we have nothing to do about. Nothing. We have no influence. But our revenue will be decreased by millions of dollars. And we have to continue the services for this country.
3: With millions no longer available in projected revenue, Pierre says solutions need to understand how events overseas can directly affect the government's finances and its ability to spend locally. He also encouraged the public to be mindful of the current economic climate and save wherever possible.
2: Criminals and building a hotel for them. Persistently and consistently, every day that was drummed in the ears of the people of St. Lucia, from people who knew better. But conveniently, as is happening now, that was being said. I also remember when we decided to send people to study in Cuba, I was not part of that government at the time. I was not in the government, but as part of the party. The attacks and the criticisms. We were sending people to be communists. We were dealing with a communist country. And these people would come here and have a revolution. And constantly and persistently.
3: The Prime Minister also indicated that key social programs will continue despite the tighter financial position. Educational support measures and early childhood education programs are expected to proceed as budgeted, even as the government manages the impact of reduced revenue and continued uncertainty in the global oil market. For Hot 7 TV News, I'm Chloe Dantes reporting.
0: In other news, the Prime Minister is calling for greater care and respect in the use of St. Lucia's national flag, following renewed debate over the correct shade of blue. The discussion resurfaced after Julian Alfred celebrated a Diamond League 200-meter victory with a flag that raised questions about whether it matched the official cerulean blue.
3: A fresh debate over the correct shade of blue on St. Lucia's national flag has reached the Prime Minister, with Philip J.P.R. calling for greater care in how one of the country's most recognizable symbols is represented. The discussion resurfaced after Julian Alfred won the women's 200 meters at the Diamond League final in Brussels last Friday. Photographs of Alfred celebrating with a St. Lucian flag quickly drew attention, with questions raised over whether its shade of blue matched the official design. Asked during Monday's pre-cab press briefing about ensuring Alfred has the correct St. Lucian flag, Pierre had this to say.
2: Make it happen.
4: Right.
2: Yeah.
4: Okay.
2: We should make it happen. Not our responsibility, but we should make it happen.
4: Yeah, I think so.
2: But you know, the use of the flag, I have some very strong views on what our flag's supposed to be and how it's supposed to be used. I have some very strong views about this, you know. Very, very strong views, very strong views. The flag is an emblem of a country's existence as a nation. That ought not to be trivialized. but sometimes in my job, you have to. exercise moderation in what you see.
3: He expressed concern that the national flag has not always been treated with the level of respect it deserves and called for greater attention to its proper representation.
2: These things, and back to the flag and the anthem and the symbols of St. Lucia. The flag, people wrap it around themselves and beach party, man of flag. I mean, these are serious things, you know. But if I say it, I'll be under. But we have to have a protocol for use of the flag, national anthem, the coat of arms, the national pledge, protocols, observance of the governor general. These things as a country, but what we've done, because of our politics, we've politicized everything. We have personalized everything.
3: The St. Lucia flag officially uses cerulean blue. However, different shades of blue have appeared on flags used by individuals and organizations over the years, creating inconsistencies in how the national symbol is presented at home and internationally. The St. Lucia Tourism Authority, which sponsors Alfred, has named her an official ambassador for the island, says it does not control which flag is used by the athlete on race days. The organization explained that its responsibility centers on its sponsorship relationship with Alfred, rather than the presentation of the flag at sporting events. The SLTA has, however, acknowledged the importance of ensuring St. Lucia's national symbol is represented correctly and says it will continue advocating for its proper use. For Hot 7 TV News, I'm Chloe Dantis reporting.
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4: Are politicians servants of the people?
0: Up next, a full probe into ANSCO shoreboat collision opens broad review of maritime safety, and NCA calls for refunds and better connectivity. That and more when we come back.
5: If I win $400,000, oh, you'll know. There'll be signs, celebrations, the works. Don't say I didn't warn you. The Super 6 jackpot is over $400,000. You can't afford to miss.

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3: Yes, babes. I'm missing my favorite late-night crime drama tonight.
1: Buddy, you're in one.
4: When smart banking advice is needed, Mr. Banks answers the call. Mr. Banks!
5: Politicians are constitutionally and theoretically servants of the people and are therefore answerable to the electorate. However, practical realities often blur this definition. While they are elected to represent and act in the best interest of the public, human nature, lobbying, and systemic political power dynamics frequently impacts how they govern.
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7: Thanks for staying with us. We begin with safety at sea. The commission investigating the July 18, 2026 maritime collision at Anskoshaw will have the power to compel witnesses and examine possible administrative, legislative, and technical failures. Its findings and recommendations will be made public, although a date for the hearings has not yet been determined.
8: 4 commissioners were formally sworn in on Tuesday, 8th September, to begin an independent inquiry into the collision involving the vessels Ocean Angel and Mango Tours. Retired Justice Mario Michel will chair the commission. He will serve alongside maritime consultant Cuthbert Didier, retired Superintendent of Police Kentry Frederick, and Assistant Commissioner of Police Luke DeFreitas. The commission was appointed on September 4, 2026 by Acting Governor General Felix Finisterre on the advice of Cabinet and under the Commissions of Inquiry Act. It has been tasked with conducting a full, fair, and impartial examination of the circumstances surrounding the July 18 collision at Anskoshon in Anse-l'Orée. Commission Secretary Lenita Joseph says a timeline for the hearings has not yet been established, as the commissioners have only recently been appointed.
9: So since we've only just been appointed, we have to review all the documents related to the matter. And as a result, we cannot yet give a definite date when the public hearings will start. However, once we have that information, we'll make public announcements inviting the public, those who wish to make any contributions to the discussion, or if they wish to attend, it's going to be an open hearing.
8: The commission is also inviting information from members of the public. Joseph says it is prepared to receive any material that could assist in establishing what happened and identifying weaknesses within the maritime sector.
9: Any information whatsoever, because one of the things I need to make clear is that we are not running an investigation parallel to the police. The police have their own investigation. What we're really trying to find out is, based on the circumstances, we review the legislation that governs maritime incidents in St. Lucia. We're reviewing all different pieces of legislation, the Shipping Act, the Slapper Act, Customs, Carriage of Goods, etc. And we are doing so with a view to making recommendations that will form the drafting of a more modern maritime act that takes into consideration any deficiencies or challenges that we have encountered in the past. We are trying to correct it.
8: The commission's work is separate from the investigation being conducted by the Royal St. Lucia Police Force. While the police investigation may consider whether criminal offences were committed, the commission will conduct a broader examination of the collision and the systems governing maritime activity. Joseph says St. Lucia has experienced several mishaps at sea involving possible administrative, legislative, and technical issues. She says the inquiry is intended to identify those shortcomings and support measures aimed at making maritime activity safer. The commission also has the legal authority to compel witnesses to appear and provide evidence.
9: Our responsibility at this point is to make recommendations and to submit those recommendations to the Governor General. It's not our place thereafter to determine what happens. I think we have to submit that to the government because the government has appointed us to the Governor General. So we make recommendations based on our review, based on our public inquiries. Whatever the determinations are, we make those recommendations. But all of those, rightly as you have indicated, will be made public because it's important for the public to appreciate what we have done.
8: Joseph has also confirmed that the findings and recommendations produced at the end of the inquiry will be made available to the public. Members of the public can make written or oral submissions through the Commission Secretary. The date for the first hearing remains pending as the Commission begins gathering evidence to determine what happened and what changes are needed to strengthen safety at sea. I'm Christopher Lobi reporting for Hot 7 TV News.
7: Consumers could be entitled to automatic compensation when internet service is interrupted or falls below the level paid for. National Consumers Association President Dr. Tekla Fitz-Lewis says while mechanisms exist for consumers to seek redress, refunds are not automatically provided when service is disrupted.
0: Consumers could be entitled to automatic compensation when internet service is disrupted or falls below the level they paid for. That is the position being advanced by National Consumers Association President Dr. Tekla Fitz-Lewis, who says consumers currently have to pursue refunds themselves when service deficiencies occur. Speaking on the GIS program, Issues and Answers, Dr. Fitz-Lewis says the NCA continues to receive complaints about slow speeds, drop connections, and interruptions, particularly among mobile and prepaid customers. She says while consumer protection and regulatory mechanisms exist, compensation is not automatically provided when service is unavailable.
10: I think we need to distinguish between an automatic refund for customers when these things happen and a consumer's right to seek redress. Because we have had cases that we had to refer to the Department of Commerce where there was communication between the end user and the IESP to determine a refund. And that had to go to mitigation, which should not be so. So I think the legislation, I'm not sure to what extent that the NTRC ensures that the ISP refunds person, but it's not automatic. It should be automatic, but generally persons should receive refund if you cannot give them the service or if their service has been interrupted and it has been proven. That's not automatic.
0: The NCA president is also calling for greater investment in telecommunications infrastructure, including wider fiber optic coverage, saying some communities still do not enjoy the same level of connectivity as others. She believes stronger investment by service providers, along with possible public-private partnerships, could help improve the quality and reliability of internet service in St. Lucia.
10: There are some communities that really do not enjoy the benefit of internet services like others. I believe there can be more cell sites around the island. I believe we should have more fiber optic penetration. That's very important. I did a little research on Ectel prior to coming, and it says that current evidence supports the case for further upgrading because Ectel's 2024 digital inclusion survey found that 80.2% of St. Lucians households with internet access were actually using cable modern technology. That's 80.2%.
11: Wow.
10: So while 14.8 reported fiber to the house, why is fiber to the house so low? Fiber to the house is less combusting. If there is a hurricane, the cable would be damaged quicker than the fiber because you know your fiber passing pipes under the ground, etc. So I believe more investment could be done in that. And I do not see everything being a reliance on government. It can be a public-private partnership. But I believe when you look at the financial records, profit and loss accounts of telecommunication companies, they can invest more in the country.
11: Okay.
10: They have been a cash cow for some time now, and I believe they can do more investment in their fiber optic cable.
0: Despite the concerns, Dr. Fitz-Lewis acknowledges the internet's growing importance to St. Lucia's development, pointing to education, e-commerce, business, agriculture, tourism, and financial services among the sectors benefiting from improved connectivity.
10: Persons can pursue higher learning through a hybrid process. It's e-business. I mean, everybody on the internet now orders online. So you have an increase in online shopping. You have education, you have business, you have agriculture, you have tourism. You know, so internet service providers have really allowed St. Lucians, consumers of their service, to progress both socio and economically. Communications have increased, whereas before you had to write a letter to a family member in England that took about 5 days if you did it express, or 2 weeks if it went normally. Now, with a flick of the button, you can order things either for business or for personal, and some of them would take 2 days when you use this Skybox. So internet services for us has really been a positive.
0: She believes the positives outweigh the negatives. For 7 TV News, I am Ethne Brown reporting.
7: On September 8th, the world marks International Literacy Day, and here at home, St. Lucians are reflecting on why reading and writing still matter in school, at work, in an increasingly digital society, and a world full of misinformation.
8: Reading a message, following directions, or completing a basic transaction can easily be taken for granted. However, UNESCO recognizes literacy as a fundamental human right and a foundation for acquiring knowledge, exercising other rights, and participating fully in society. One man said he could not imagine getting through an ordinary day without reading or writing. While acknowledging the benefits of modern technology, he also raised concerns about the disadvantages of artificial intelligence and growing digital dependence.
12: I couldn't get by without reading or writing, so it's definitely very, very important, especially for children, to give them a good start in life and make a good life for themselves. They rely too much on their phones. They're just sitting there looking at pictures and stuff like that when they should be reading and writing and gaining literacy.
8: A second resident shared similar concerns. He said reading and writing remain important, but warned that people, particularly children, may now depend too heavily on their phones and artificial intelligence tools.
13: The children now don't even know where the library is located in the country, and that's really bad. You know, at least even though they have the tablets and stuff, they should have at least once a week, you know, Saturday, the parents take them out, you know, to the libraries and make them spend some time with some books.
8: St. Lucia's most detailed available figures come from the 2016 survey of living condition. It recorded literacy levels of 93.8% among working age women and 90.6% among working age men. However, the survey also identified economic and geographical differences. Literacy among rural men stood at 88%, while the figure among rural poor men was 76%. He also suggested that a person's upbringing and access to educational support could influence their ability to read and write. He expressed concern that some children have become so dependent on their phones that they may not even know where their community libraries are located.
13: I think it's because of the way they've been brought up in the home from young. I think they need to instill in the children from an early age the love for books and the ability to read, show them how you actually read, pronouncing words, following sentences, and being able to interpret apostrophes, commas, and all of that. I think that is what is preventing. I think they need to instill in the children from an early age the love for books and the ability to read, show them how you actually read, pronouncing words, following sentences, and being able to interpret.

0: beyond one area.
1: I think it is very important for everyone, no matter age or status, to be literate. It is something that is very important and very knowledgeable. And especially with Facebook now, we like to follow a lot of things, and some of them are untruth. But then if we are literate and we will read a lot, we listen to the news, so we will know difference from fiction and facts or gossip and rumors. We could boost our career, have knowledge on various things, even the things we don't want to take as a career. We could know about it.
0: International Literacy Day 2026 is being observed under the theme Literacy for People, the Planet, and Prosperity. As technology continues to reshape how people access information, residents believe the challenge is ensuring that digital convenience strengthens rather than replaces essential reading, writing, and critical thinking skills. I'm Christabel Obi reporting for Hot 7 TV News.
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3: Agriculture is the practice of cultivating soil, growing crops, and raising livestock for food and other products. It also includes other activities such as forestry and aquaculture. Agriculture supports food production, economic growth, and employment for a wide range of careers in farming, science, business, and technology.
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2: Welcome back. The Ministry of Health has expanded healthcare access at the Bordelais Correctional Facility. Inmates will now have access to routine and urgent care, from dental and mental health to dermatology and sexual and reproductive health.
7: The Ministry of Health, Wellness and Nutrition officially opened an improved medical unit at the Bordelais Correctional Facility, marking a major step towards strengthening the delivery and access of healthcare services to inmates. The newly improved medical unit is expected to provide inmates with timely routine and urgent medical services within the correctional facility. Chief Medical Officer Dr. Sharon Belmar-George says, "This initiative represents years of planning and hard work, and express gratitude that the opening of the medical unit will ease the burden on public hospitals, given that there will be a reduction in the transfer of inmates to outside health facilities."
8: "The strengthening of the medical services is essential to safeguard inmate health and dignity, reduce the security risks associated with transportation,

0: outside of the prison, reduce public health risks, support rehabilitation and reintegration, and also to align with international human rights and prison healthcare standards.
1: Acting Deputy Permanent Secretary in the Ministry of Health, Anthony Filjan, says the opening of the medical unit at the Bodoli Correctional Facility marks an investment in the health and well-being of the inmate population, as well as the healthcare system.
2: Every person deserves access to timely, safe, appropriate, and quality healthcare, regardless of their circumstance. The establishment of this unit demonstrates the Ministry of Health, Wellness, and Nutrition commitment to universal healthcare and to ensure that healthcare services are truly universal, equitable, including healthcare services for the vulnerable and the underserved population.
1: Minister for Home Affairs, Crime Prevention, and Persons with Disabilities, the Honorable Jeremiah Norbert, commended the team for ensuring this project was a success and encouraged inmates to access the medical services available. Minister for Health, Wellness, and Nutrition, the Honorable Moses Jabatis, celebrated the opening of the improved medical unit and says this demonstrates the commitment of the government to ensure the delivery of quality healthcare for all, including the vulnerable.
3: This health initiative demonstrates our intentions. We work continuously to support all vulnerable groups, including inmates. We ensure all individuals are taken care of regardless of social or economic status or station in life.
1: Prime Minister and Minister for Finance, the Honorable Philip JPS, says he is proud of this milestone project and called on inmates to practice personal responsibility and to access the opportunities presented to them. The newly improved medical unit at the Bodoli Correctional Facility is designed with the layout of a nurse's station, dental unit, treatment room, asthma unit, and two consultation rooms. The medical unit is equipped to serve the inmate population with essential medical services such as dermatology, gynecology, mental health, sexual and reproductive health, and dental services, among others. Reporting from the Ministry of Health, Wellness and Nutrition, I am Fennel Neptune.
4: The Fort-Saint-Jacques Credit Cooperative Society Limited hosted its 2026 Dominique Prosper Scholarship Program ceremony. This special event highlights the credit union's new effort to give full secondary school scholarships to local students.
5: Nearly three decades after its establishment, the Fort-Saint-Jacques Credit Cooperative Society Limited is continuing an investment that extends beyond financial services. On Wednesday, the society hosted its 2026 Dominique Prosper Scholarship Program and educational bursaries, providing assistance to students as they prepare for the new academic year. The initiatives recognize the sacrifices made by families in supporting their children's education while reaffirming a commitment to creating a brighter future for the community. President of the credit union's board, Errol Alexander, says that commitment is reflected in the society's continued investment in its members and their children.
6: In keeping with our vision, which is to be our members' financial institution of choice, providing quality financial services, education, and support to them and the community we serve in general. In keeping with this vision, that's one of the reasons why you are here this morning. We want to give back to the community as much as we can, especially in terms of developing the education standard of our members' children, because we are on our way out, and today or tomorrow they will be replacing us.
5: Now in its second year, the scholarship that bears the name of Dominique Prosper, a founding father of the Fort-Saint-Jacques Credit Cooperative Society, recognizing his contribution to an institution which has served the community for almost three decades. Addressing this year's scholarship and bursary recipients, Prosper spoke directly to the young beneficiaries about the opportunities before them and the responsibility that comes with the level of support they have received.
6: This scholarship is not just a reward. It's a responsibility. You've been given a key that doors you will open. With that key, it's all up to you. Not me, but you. Education is more than textbooks and exams. It's about discovering who you are, what you stand for, and how you can make a difference.
5: Among this year's beneficiaries is Sinessa Alphonse, the recipient of the 2026 Dominic Prosper Scholarship. Alphonse says the award will provide additional support as she continues her education.
7: I am truly honored and grateful to receive this scholarship following my CPEA examinations. This award means a great deal to me, and I am very thankful. Your kindness will help make the next 5 years of my education a little easier and will encourage me to continue working hard and striving for excellence.
5: The presentation comes as the Fonsenjac Credit Cooperative Society approaches a significant milestone, with the institution set to mark 3 decades of service on October 17th.
4: The public is advised that effective September 4th, 2026, the intake social worker assigned to the Division of Human Services, Castries office, will operate from the offices of the Division of Gender, located at the corner of Chisel Street and High Street, Castries, adjacent to the Castries Seventh-day Adventist Church, until further notice. Members of the public wishing to report concerns involving vulnerable children or older persons may contact the intake social worker at the aforementioned location or by telephone at 485-2126, Monday to Friday, between 8 a.m. and 4:30 p.m. The Division of Human Services encourages members of the public to report promptly any concerns regarding the safety and well-being of vulnerable children and older persons. Well, that wraps up our stories for tonight. Let's find out what the weather has in store. Stay with us for your full forecast with Cyril Matusser.
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Good evening and welcome to Hot 7 TV's weather report. I am your presenter, Serena Tuse. Present weather at Runner Airport is partly cloudy and hazy. Present weather at George F. L. Charles Airport is partly cloudy and hazy. Present temperature at Runner Airport is 42 degrees Celsius or 90 degrees Fahrenheit. Wind at Runner Airport is blowing from the east at 21 miles per hour or 33 kilometers per hour. Rain from the 24-hour period that ended at 8 a.m. today at Runner Airport, 1.2 millimeters, at George F. L. Charles Airport, nil. Sunset today, 6:10 p.m., sunrise tomorrow, 5:52 a.m. Forecast for St. Lucia valid for the next 24 hours. Winds will be blowing from the east near 22 miles per hour or 35 kilometers per hour with a few gusts. Weather partly cloudy and breezy, becoming cloudy at times with scattered light to moderate showers and a chance of isolated thunderstorms. Marine forecast for seasonal 25 mile or 40 kilometers radius from St. Lucia. Tides for Castries Harbour, high at 2:21 p.m. low at 7:06 p.m. Tides of Euford Bay, high at 3:28 p.m., low at 8:33 p.m. Seas moderate to locally rough with waves 4 to 8 feet or 1.2 to 2.4 meters. Small craft operators and sea bathers are advised to exercise caution due to brisk winds and locally rough seas. This has been Hot 7 TV's weather forecast for today, September 8th, 2026. I'm your presenter, Serena Tuse. Thank you for staying tuned and do have a good night.

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And with that, we come to the end of the Hot 7 TV Nightly News for today, Tuesday, September 8th, 2026. 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On behalf of the entire news team, I am Daniela Edwin. 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